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0: one, truck two, we're on scene. 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There's no more confrontation.
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0: RTC 2 fires 987 now, no 943, but there is a 415.
1: Video 55925. 55926. Tim, which entered Hammer Lane. Can we on a vehicle with no plates?
2: Vapor.
1: You agree, Mercedes, S430.
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2: Walking in minor 10-4 flight comes back clear, expired 6826 to a 2012 Infiniti with a pending out of socket.
4: B987 on 31's call.
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1: 55, Farmer Stock's going to be in the Planet Fitness parking lot off Hammer Lane.
2: Okay. 10-4.

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1: Yeah, we're good.
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3: Good, I want again.
1: Copy, you want to say, are medics clear?
3: Medics on 987. Just be involved at once. Just be advised the one we have detained is suspect for 245.
4: Pepper. Now, I'm going 2-4, please, please.
1: Thank you.
4: 3-1, Chris. First place is going to be 6 Henry Robert Palm, 378. And second place is going to be 9 Sam X-ray Mary, 553.
1: 10-4, they're both clear. Do you want the return?
4: I mean, if you could just memo, please. Thank you.
5: Okay. 55, I need you on 2 for a van, please.
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0: City 512.
1: Yeah.
0: It's going to be William David Boy, Nora, George 70, John 55, Adam 435521.
1: That clear expired at 2-22-25-05 Mercedes. Release of liability out of Sacramento.
0: 10-4-2.
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1: 3 Charles 4, 10 4.
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0: I'm 66 years old, going to be a technique.
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0: Engine 51, I'm sorry, you're extremely low volume. Can you repeat?
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0: Your name is 32. Green Bay 32, start you towards the 913A, Seaport East, 421 South California, number 3. He's roommate, Deanna Owens, white female, blue shirt, blue jeans. James. Not due to any kind of 913A attempt, it appears she was having issues with breathing.
1: Like 6. Drop PD's next continuance.
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0: 15-1. You can cancel engine 9. This looks like it's going to be in our district. We're going to have to turn around in Fremont and go up to Dinklage.
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0: Ten four.

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Respond to still alarm. LVP 13. At 2245, Tiana Drive. Cross streets of between Heidelberg Way and West Cattleman Lane.

0: dispatched to any female officer that gets this bike fixed and route to the PD with one. Engine 2033, 10-4. Engine 2034, you're canceled. Rehearing for any female officer that gets this bike fixed with a search at the PD.
1: 571, Lincoln 1787, the holding cell can handle that.
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0: 34, do you copy that you're handled?
1: 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ASU.

0: Thank you. Can you fire me for a 935 Dawn in Santiago, 26 Edward 1, 696?
1: In Santiago. So you're confirming that was 26 Edward Adam at 926?
0: It would be 26 Edward 1696.
1: Okay, that comes back clear, current 23 out of Falcons.

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0: 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Sergeant F available.
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At 1042, East 8th Street. Cross streets are between S Sacramento Street and South Union Street. Engine 10. 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At 4339, Mallard Creek Circle. Cross streets are between Mallard Creek Court and Mallard Creek Court.

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0: 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Cross streets of between Don Avenue and End.
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At 1949 Bumper Heights Road. 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
1: Show myself in 5 David 10 on a 902 at OTD. You're ready to 44 from the Walgreens on the roadside.

Engine 9, belong to ALOC, 528B, and 2844, Belvedere Avenue. 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

0: Then if you can call Pico 3-700-700. Mel 49, shot a 957 into RP's son's 2004 Honda Accord yesterday about 9:13 with a shotgun or rubber pellet gun today. He had been drinking and just wants to carry a knife.
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Call history 702, the 960. That subject just left northbound El Dorado, and the plate on his truck is 44014 Edward 4. He's now going westbound, Clay.

0: 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LDR 18, at 1910, South Church Street. 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
1: 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At 8806, John Avenue. 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

0: Bye, Paul. Bye, Paul. Can you show us on 935? 9 Tomboy, or 9 Tom Mary Boy 356. We'll be at 7647 Pacific.
1: Five Adam Five. Five Adam Five. Can you advise Officer Manor? I sent him a picture, and that's the street to the east where the picture was taken from.
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4: 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Show me on the Pike 5 935 number 9 Tom Mary Boy 356, please.

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5: That is 4850 Kenfield Road, number 15. 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
6: Well, I still have the RP on the line.
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6: 10-4.
1: No, the engine 14 is on it. 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
7: I'd like PD to follow up, please, for one uncooperative subject. Doesn't want to exchange information. Truck 7's AOR.

0: Kevin, do you have the license plate or anything to the person who doesn't want to exchange information?
1: Ten four, stand by one.
2: Dispatch to 3 Davis 46. 906. The 969B Lincoln and Alexandria is going to be a large tree branch that is covering the westbound lane of Lincoln. Anyone to respond on 1? The 3 Edward 45.
3: Edward 45.
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2: 45 VME is requesting another 914.
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0: 3729 for update. 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
2: Control 1, Park 7.
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2: Okay, we've exchanged information here. 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

0: 3729, Korean Kobe, threw an object out the window. It's still occupying.
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0: 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I believe there was talk of a shotgun as well.
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2: Hey, friend, we'll take him with the shield if you can.
0: Stop the job. Show me around, please.
3: Adam 5, just confirm we staged medical.
2: Through Sam 29, for Enthopia, the Sam unit responding. They come off Rosewood. So we need this way to get to us with the shield and avoid any type of crossfire situation.
1: Five for info, come off towards Roseville.

0: the shooter regrets and is no longer responding. Any units to respond, channel 2 with a sergeant on copy call 379-729.
1: Resume 29. Terrific. He's turned away from us back inside the vehicle and has rolled up the windows. He's come out of the vehicle with his hands up. We're giving him command count.
0: Copy, Lower Sacramento and Coxville, Yon. Fleet comes back clear. Expired 512-26-196. Cadillac, out of Stockton. Off Antonio.
1: We're detaining him now. Continue 900, we're going to clear the vehicle.
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0: 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He's in custody. He's got the 900.
1: M4, confirm the vehicle's clear.
0: 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We haven't even done. We haven't gone inside, but the exterior is clear. 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

0: Medic 25, District 703 F. Frankfort, an 84-year-old female whose ALOC, 1339 Denver Avenue, across of Denver B, is in Boyd Court. Time out.
1: Control 1, Medic 23, we're at the gate. What's the code?
2: Did you get the plate for this, Roy?
3: Copy and confirm, it's both light, both the suspect vehicle and the damaged vehicle.
4: Nothing now, listen.
3: Oh, thank you. I'm 30. Can you put me out with 5 out of 57, please?
4: To the sergeant department to call 417 with a handgun, Seaport East at Aurora and the railroad track. I'll be the RPs for an Oscar Torres, Hispanic male 56 wearing a black hat and a head covering, blue or gray shirt and gray pants, that's armed with a silver 38 firearm next to the RP. And then 417, the RP with it. The RP walked away and is standing at airport in the tracks. And it's response channel 1, sergeant to copy. It's call 3733733.
2: 3725 to copy.
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Engine 2, Engine 9, Truck 2, and Battalion Chief 1. Respond to vehicle accident. 602H. At 4 in Stanislaus, eastbound, east of.

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1: your traffic is unreadable.
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1: Engine 2, truck 2, engine 9, battalion 1, medic 29, medic 30, district 602H Henry, CHP's around for a 3 vehicle accident, eastbound cross town, just east of Stanislaus.

0: Go on, engine 2 is on scene, just east of Wilson. Two vehicles will be investigating.
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3: David 38, you can't open out. We're on 937, we're advised.
1: 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Cancel 3900 for 3 David 38, Aurora and the track. 38 for info, it was a small call back to the RP.

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This is a vehicle versus motorcycle, southbound I-5, on a Grove off-ramp.

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0: On scene, I got one vehicle and a motorcycle involved. One person on the ground. Show me the report and I see you'll be checking on injuries.
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2: Truck 4, respond to lockout. 404A, at 5648 Dan Eldorado Street. Cross streets are between E. Robin Hood Drive and West Mesa Avenue.
0: Medic 45, slow and icy.
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1: 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If you...
2: Engine 9, respond to fire alarm still. 602C, at 320, East Acacia Street, number 1. Cross streets are between N. San Joaquin Street and North Sutter Street. Engine 12, and brush 12, respond to grass fire. 612, at Diverting Canal and East Fremont Street.
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1: 10-4, we have the helo started, we're just waiting for them to confirm the call and give us an ETA. I'll let you know when we get it.

0: Island, Trust 4. We're on scene. We're UTL so far. Do you have anything further on a better location at St. Mary's?
1: Anything further?

0: 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We'll be responding to your assist with the LV.
1: 42 or not, so take it.
2: That for someone watches.
1: Okay. Arlington 42? 42715, that's 2602 Bentonville Avenue.
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2: 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Yeah, well, we're going to be near the back by the football field.

0: control and control. Is there any area for a grass fire? Do you have any updated information, location, or anything like that?
1: It's the same caller. I don't have anything further.
0: Step forward, still going to take a look.

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0: Parker Wilson on 190, Adam, Mary, David, 1.
1: 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It's 126 on the Anna Manzica.

0: me at 3153 English Oak Circle, Club of White Oak. Receiving a message from daughter who is 913A.
1: Copy. Brush 12, engine 12. I think it's going to be in the same spot as the one from earlier. No issue, there.
0: Do you see that?
1: You're up from St. Mary's.
0: Ground 66, did you have traffic?
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0: 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G-17-1 has command.
1: 10-4.

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1: Still copy.

0: Of course, thank you, West. And 3729 to call the 0415 in front of 3910 West March Lane, crossed with Buckley Cove. Looking to unknown race, Melder 987 in front of the white Ford at pickup. They're possibly attempting to 484 from the job site, and they're saying that they have guns. Any unit to respond on channel 1? 53753.
1: 29, I copy. Units are clearing from our current call. Can you clear channel 9, show us some route?
0: Thank
1: you. 3729, if we don't have a unit route to that, let's go ahead and break one.
0: Unit that can break and the handle. West Marshline.
1: 63 and that from Hammering Holman. I'm sure now.
0: Yeah, 11-10-4.
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0: English Oak Circle. 3 Baker 25, 906.
2: 906.
0: It's Coast 4.
2: Obviously, 10-4, 909.

0: Yeah, good morning. Location is.
1: He's at Lincoln and Third. I'm in route as well.
2: Lakeview East and 3729 to copy a 901B Lincoln Road and Pacific Avenue. Would be a white Toyota SUV versus a pedestrian, still getting further. It is 3756, 1056.
0: 3729, I copy. Can you please show us en route to that call with the firearms over at Buckley Cove?
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0: The 901B on Lincoln Pacific is 901A now. Confirm. And fire's en route.
1: C3A firm is now a 901A and fire's en route.
0: Before, I'm not far off. I'll be en route.
1: 3 and 2.
2: 4. Respond to vehicle accident. 301A at Lincoln Center and Pacific Avenue.
3: RTC 2. That's just going to be in the middle of the road on the front, is just north of Ben Holt.

0: 25, District 503C Charlie. 29-year-old male with chest pain at Roselawn Apartments, 1835 Roselawn Avenue, across the Pershing, apartment number 6. 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
3: Sam 29
1: for info. We'll call back to the RP. He's advising he did not see any weapons. It was just mentioned.
3: Sam 29, I copy. Sam 29, can you call RP back, confirm if TD is still needed? Was there anything taken?

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Respond to Ed Donald Payne. 205B. At 2531, Stanfield Drive. 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
0: 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Car comes back there, front 226, Honda, on a stock end. 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

0: WC3. I'm Mary Charles Henry 959, a white Toyota Highlander, vehicle involved.
1: Okay, clear, expired at 5226, 2006 Toyota out of Stockton with a pending master out of Stockton.

0: 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Copy, second plate for a witness. 9 John Bushing Robert 205.
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0: 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Do we have a unit en route to WC3?
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3: Okay,

0: 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WC3, do we have a CSO available?
1: Yeah, CSO that can assist WC3, Frontage Road and at Benjamin Hill Drive.
2: 3 Charles 3. You can clear me, I can be around.
1: 4.
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1: 936.
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1: Weber Ranch.
4: 3
0: David 42. 42, can we try to call back? We're UTL. We see the smoke, but we're not UTL subjects.
1: Okay. 3, I copy Weber Ranch and Marsh. That comes back clear current. 2004 Chevy out of Falcon.

Squad 9, respond to seizure. 502E, at 3126, North Commerce Street. Cross streets are between W. Mendocino Avenue and West Sonoma Avenue.

0: Hey, counselor, please.
1: Counselor. Question two.
0: Question two, is there any numbers associated with this house? Subject here to the owner getting permission to live back here. We're working on putting the fire out. It's a small fire. But if we could work on that, please. Thank you.
1: And four.
0: Question.
1: Question.

0: 3 David 42.
1: Question.
0: Two, for the Priors, it's been vacant for over the year, and an owner's away in Italy.
1: 42, I copy. What's the owner's name?
0: This was also called in by a neighbor. I don't have any info on the owner.
1: Copy that. Thank you.
0: Can you copy code 3775 at 775?

0: I don't have any info on the owner.
1: Copy that. Thank you.
0: Can you copy code 3775 at 775 is possibly a 925A.
1: I got it.

0: Okay, Jason, is there a unit that can assist with clearing residents?
1: Running unit that can break into 3876 on 13.
2: 55 will be around.

On control, do you have traffic? Chief 7-1, control 1, do you have traffic?

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1: Chief 71.
0: County.
1: 10-4.
2: David 38.
0: 31 up.
2: U4F502 driver C4 East at Anderson and Sutter SUT is a Burgundy truck, possibly a 2019 Silverado. It's occupied by two Hispanic males, 20s to 30s, wearing a blue shirt, black pants. Second is a hat and a button-up. Both appear to be 922 and is currently parked on Anderson.

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1: Sorry,
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1: Sorry,

Engine 4, respond to chest pain, 400 QE, at 4915 Claremont Avenue. Cross streets are between W. Mart Lane and West Yokas Avenue.

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Temporary license plate, David Sam 06 Henry 02 is going to be the RP's vehicle.

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1: Engine 10, respond to code 2 burn, 401C, at 1231 West Marsh Lane, cross streets are between Francesi Lane and North Pershing Avenue.

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At 2081, Country Club Boulevard. Cross streets are between Carlton Avenue and Franklin Avenue.

0: Virginia Virgin 12-1, District 1, Adam 2. For a 60-year-old female who fell at 5768 East John, across of Kennefic. For the caller, they do have a small dog they can't put away. The ERP is also advising that you knock loudly.
1: Is 12-1. Can you repeat the last traffic, Mr. Rowland?
0: 12-1, affirmative. For the patient, the husband is asleep and they want you to knock loudly.
1: And you're 12-1, copy.
0: Control 1, do you have traffic? Time for Haylor.
2: Fifty three is on 2. 4B. Tom Yellow, Frank Edward, Paul Robert, Tom Edward, Fort Lincoln, Paul 060-499.
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3: 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Robert Tom Edward or Lincoln Paul 060-499.
2: 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It's going to be 5 yellow. Frank Edward. Paul Robert. Adam Edward. Paul Lincoln, Paul 060-499.
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0: 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I got two vehicles involved, both in the roadway. Now Liberty is going to be blocked in both directions. We'll be out checking for injuries. This will be Liberty IC.
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At 4718, Newcastle Road. Cross streets are between Ramos Way and Arch Road.

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1: Eldorado and Hampton on 2, X-ray George Nora 273.
0: Eldorado on Hampton. Is that clear, expired 72826, Toy 91 Lexus, down at Stockton.
1: Wait, do you find a bus to be Eldorado and Blaine?
0: Eldorado and Blaine, confirmed.

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Respond to chest pain. 226C. At an 8600 West Lane, number 47. Cross streets are between Pyrenees Avenue and West LNWFR Road.

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1: Weston Stadium 10-4 flight comes back clear. Expired 10-8-25 to a 2013 Nissan. Several releases, the last on a Redwood City.

0: 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This is now a full arrest, CPR in progress.
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0: 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At 3738. Zeppelin Lane. 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
0: 10-4. Lincoln 42, copy.
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north, and I know 388 Mile and Holman. 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
1: Thirteen ones
0: are out code 3 for a final report of a carbon monoxide leak with a station of plane of lightheadedness at Lockford Mobile Home Park 19142 North Jackson Road. Can you start code 3 medics and PG&E gas?
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0: 36.

0: Engine 2, respond to HAZMAT incident still alarm. 602B, at 670 Magnolia Street. Cross streets are between An American Street and North Grand Street.
1: Saying that she's in a 187 ERP. She's also hearing banging sounds like she's hitting things and Jay's crying. Any street functional?
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Respond to difficulty breathing. 650C. At 5052, East Hobart Avenue. Cross streets are between S. Anthony Avenue and Selma Avenue.

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Respond to ALOC. 608A. At 1605, North Silver Street. Cross streets are between Econ Street and Alley.

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1: Airport, thank you. According to neighbors, person may not have permission to be staying here.
2: 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Okay. Confirmed that it's 901B, 8600 West Lane, Cross Appearance, any unit 1.

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0: 48-47.
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0: 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We got a lock gate.
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3: 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Engine 13, respond to vehicle accident, 224 feet, at West LNEFR Road in West Maine.

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0: All right.
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0: Sim. 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I'll be riding with him.
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0: One out of 43, prior for a 91D possible vehicle versus pedestrian, Civic South in front of 227 East Poplar. Anything else?
2: 25 and out after this one.
0: Okay, that's where.
1: 43, let me call 3 Oaken Center.
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0: 16 is not to the 901B, it's now a 901A. We don't have further. One Sam 49.
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0: 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Cross streets are between Eflora Street and East Poplar Street.
1: Four, seven, three, one, George, one.
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0: 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Cross streets are between Northwood Drive and North Ham Lane.
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3: 536.
2: 36 South Aurora 10-4.

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1: 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Cross streets are between Denver Airport and Kansas Street.

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Respond to fire alarm 2. 703F. At 1244, Denver Avenue. Cross streets are between Denver Airport and Kansas Street.

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At 7064. Bridgeport Circle. Cross streets are between Plymouth Road and Plymouth Road.

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Respond to a known manacle. 507G. At 2122 Fontana Avenue, number 2. Cross streets are between private PH and Country Club Boulevard.

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1: Gmail,

Cars, Kurt WC, Dirt Watch Main 925R after they clear their current call. Kurt WC, Dirt Watch can clear May 925R after they clear their current call. Dispatch 2329.

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Neighbor is calling back again, advising that there's an unknown race male wearing a black hooded sweatshirt in the backyard. Standing there, no weapons seen.

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0: 你最近干的还有啥呢？股票高低，还倒吗？对。
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0: today with the music. Confirming you want the neighbor to come out. The resident, Alicia, is not 987. She's been staying in Lane Grove. Scared of her cousin's ex-boyfriend.
1: Contact with him.
0: Confirming you made contact with the neighbor?
1: We're going to 987 now. We're going to go back to 1.

Plot 9. Respond to a known incident type. 502F. At 319 East Arcade Street. Cross streets are between N. San Joaquin Street and North Sutter Street.

Engine 9, respond to sick person, 504A, at 517 E Fulton Street, number 226. Cross streets are between N California Street and North Stanislaus Street.

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Respond to difficulty breathing. 224E. At an 8161 Palisades Drive. Number 194. Cross streets are between E. Hammer Lane and Knickerbocker Drive.

0: 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The correct address is somewhere further out in 7th District. You can scan down.
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2: 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Respond to a known incident type. 222E at 319 Park Avenue. Cross streets are between Kilty Way and Etna Street.

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1: Okay, Lincoln 10-4. 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It has a pending on a low light.

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Cross streets are between Live Oakway and Applewood Drive.

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Passenger Baker 73.

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At a 3469 W Ventulin Hope Drive, number 400. 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
2: 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Both units, a 4 and 5 at that 1033 Princess Drive at Cross of Goo. And a 415 with his girlfriend, so getting further.
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0: This is Chrysler 2749 to copy the call on 912 with a tight Pacific North at Warlow's 1926 Pacific. The white male, mid-20s, blonde hair, no shirt, blue jeans with a pipe trying to possibly break into the call location. He's now in the middle of the street on Wyandotte, messing with a gas line. Any street response on 11749 is call 3929-929. Let me go right in. I copy. Monday, 27-1040, Mitchell.
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0: 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At 3318 Brookside Road, number 129A. Cross streets are between Glen Eagles Drive and West March Lane.
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2: 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They're advising that the male's still in the middle of the street with items all over the road. It's going to be a red backpack and a Halloween mask.

0: Okay, are you talking about the evidence link?
1: For a firm that she was requesting the link.
0: Sorry, where I ran into her, she sent the photos in.
1: Four was only if there was additional questions. Thank you. Dispatch group two.
0: Thank you. 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
1: Fifteen units of Phil, 1765 to copy, 4 and 5 B, 1543 Black Oak, Crossroads Silver Creek. 5 to 10 ago, she's home alone when an unknown race male, dark colored sweatshirt, came in through the back of the house, pointing a gun at her head. She's advised the patio door was kicked in, he was talking to someone else, and he walked out. I could see a black gun, unknown direction of travel.
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1: 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105, 105, 105, 105, 105, 105, 105, 105, 105, 105, 105, 105, 105, 105, 105, 105, 105, 105, 105, 105, 105, 105, 105, 105, 105, 105, 105, 105, 105, 105, 105, 105, 105, 105, 105, 105, 105, 105, 105, 105, 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
1: 74, go ahead.
0: 74 is on scene location as reported. We got about a 50 by 50 spot off the side of the road into the trees and the thick brush. Can you expedite THP? We're in assistance with traffic control.

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Cross streets are between N and West West Street.

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0: 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We will need OAS 4604 from Station 71 as well.
1: Or we're just trying to figure it out in the CAD. I don't think it's built in. We'll get them.
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Engine 11, respond to a known medical. 224D, at 618, Cayuga Court. 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
0: 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Looks like it's about 50 feet by 100 feet. It's in heavy brush and trees. 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
0: Can I get you guys to access the south side of this fire, which is going to be accessible from the orchard just south of where you see Engine 4 on Tablet Command? There's a really good dirt road on this side. I'm going to need you on that side.
1: It's 10-4, attacking from the south side.

0: 7-4, Russia.
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0: Do you want us to come up that road that comes up from NCPA?
1: Yeah, I was just actually looking that up on Google Maps. I think that might be your best access.
0: That way. You want the water tender with you?
1: Water tender 7-1 with me, yeah. We're out of water now. If you think you can get another water tender back there safely, then I'll give you a water tender 17-1 when they get here.
0: I'll hold off on that until I go scout it out. I'll give you a report once I get there.

0: ね。
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At 2439, Yosemite Drive. Cross streets are between Whitney Street and North Lower Sacramento FR Road.

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0: Like us back clear first. 311.
2: 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Yeah, I'm going to
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0: If there's 0.4, just courtesy port east, 416 south, San Joaquin, Casa Sonora. It's going to be a white male, 30 to 40, gray, switch shirt, tan shorts. He 44 to pull from the work truck, currently in front of the gospel mission. Also trying a 459 vehicle. One David 35, I'll show you around the field.

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1: One David 33.
0: 33, the RP callback. She's received at 940. We'll be in front of her house. There is requesting a 914.
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1: Thanks, everyone.
0: Water Turner 17-1 is filling with water. If you could reach him and go ahead and release him. Back to the room.
1: He's Water Tender 17-1.
0: Control 1, Battalion 7-1, that's primitive. Release Water Tender 17-1.
1: 10-4. 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
0: 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All units AOR.
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1: Can you show us out of the 903A? We're going to be on the Hammer and Lower Sac. 8, Frank, Henry, Boy, 981.
0: Hammer, Lower Sac. Lake Ozback, clear expiry 14 and 26, 2004, out of Stockton, Stanfield.

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Respond to abdominal pain. 601 E. At 833 North Harrison Street, Nova 5. Cross streets are between W. Flora Street and West Poplar Street.

for Engine 6 and Medic 32, District 601, D. David, for a 20-year-old female, abdominal pain, 833 North Harrison, with a cross-up form, Poplar, patient will be in apartment 5.

for Matt Page, 778 C. Charles. Want to be reporting grass on fire at Highway 12 and southbound I-5 on-ramp.

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0: 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Looks like we got another spot in the vicinity. Can you go ahead and start 4604, or correction, brush 7 and the water tender back out this way?
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1: We're starting off units.

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2: In addition to CHP, can you start me a code 2, Sheriff Fox and Rally here? A unhoused person just walked out of here and walked out of where the fire is and knows who lit the fire. He's wearing a red jacket, red pants, walking eastbound on 12.
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1: Confirming the call location 1628, or is it the apartment below it?
0: Apartment below it. Correction, 1628. The neighbor was calling from a different apartment.
1: Copy.

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1: Go ahead.
0: 7-4, CHP just advised that they're not going to be responding or currently not en route for traffic control due to a higher priority call they just received.
1: That's okay. We put out a flow pattern. SO is also at scene. They're searching for the person now.
0: 4.
1: Rush 7, engine 7-4. 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

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Engine 6, Engine 9, Truck 2, and Battalion Chief 1. Respond to vehicle accident. 503C. At 1403, Elmwood Avenue. Cross streets are between N. Pershing Avenue and Grange Avenue.

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Squad 9, respond to difficulty breathing. 504A, at a 3830 Alvarado Avenue, number 42. Cross streets are between the Fulton Street and East Barrymore Street.

Mac 1, District 5048, Adam. 85-year-old male, shortness of breath at Park Village Apartments, 3830 Alvarado, with a cross of Fulton and Barrymore. Patient will be in apartment 4242.

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0: 4 progress has been stopped. We got another 20-25 minutes mop up. Rush 7 is going to be AOR. I'm going to keep the water tender on scene with me for a while.
1: 10-4.

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1: 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Really, had a stop in.

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1: to 933-8008, Lorraine. 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

Units around the 8008 Lorraine PG&E security called in advising they have live monitoring of two subjects, one wearing a white hoodie and the second wearing a black hoodie, with a 929 near their perimeter fence on the west side, unknown if it's controlled or not, unknown if they're inside or outside the property.

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0: I did, it was voicemail.
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Respond to difficulty breathing. 650E. At 951, South Coolidge Avenue. Cross streets are between E. Horner Avenue and East Main Street.

Engine 2, respond to difficulty breathing. 602E, at 133 Weber Avenue. Cross streets are between El Dorado Street and North Hunter Street.

Engine 7. Respond to pregnancy. Childbirth. 222E. At 8003 N. El Dorado Street. Number 6. Cross streets are between W. Iris Avenue and East Glen Cannon Street.

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3: 8-4-1-9, cross Connecticut, any additional one?

Engine 2, respond to chest pain. 622A, at a 229 E Church Street. Cross streets are between S. Hunter Street and South San Joaquin Street.

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Cross streets are between Waco Way and Eagle Point Lane.

0: This is a car parked down further on the Thorndyke W. It's a 918 airport and first vehicle versus motorcyclist in unit, channel 1.
1: Engine 3, respond to vehicle accident. 704B, at South Airport Way and East 1st Street.
2: Okay, 27, you can break the shelter.
0: It's now going to be a 480 suspect vehicle, gray, older, smaller vehicle, fled southbound airport.
2: Twenty-five and out.

0: David 2701, David 25, we now have another involved party calling in advise it was his truck involved.
1: 526, Rest of the Way, number 1. Cross streets are between Arundel Lane and Sweet Pea Lane.

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1: 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Over.
0: Eight.
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1: There's 28992.
0: 28992. 01 Angel, 11
1: Bay War. We'll take that list. Tim. 10-4-11, AOR, truck 4, you can stand down.

Mr. Fire Civic Alpha, 243-451. The RP is calling from the PD. Advised it occurred at Independence Park. The ex-boyfriend, Marcos, says black male 43, light color jacket, blue pants, 243, her and set her tent on fire. Fire has been advised to the tent of the unit, 10-1.

0: 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Alpha number 765-17-10-4.
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Task 4, and Battalion Chief 2, respond to entrapment. 402F, at 22, West Kilkex Avenue. Cross streets are between El Dorado and SRW Road and Claremont Avenue.

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1: Yes, 28992, 28992.
0: Copy, 28992. 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

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LDV 20. At a 2,905 level French Parkway, number 129. Cross streets of between Lottie Lane and Lebanon Boulevard.

Engine 2031. Responder call. LDL 19W. At 111 South School Street. Cross streets are between W Oak Street and West Walnut Street.

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0: Officer Gutierrez will be the North Universe lot.
1: 4.

0: 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Libre dispatch.
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0: Hi.
1: Power, Smith House, do you have any update?
0: George 12, there's two cars in the driveway, one car parked curbside facing the wrong way on the east-west street. There's an interior light on, it's just inside the door, the entry door on the east-west street side. Other than that, there's been no movement.
1: Got it.
0: And then, Bruno, the interior light is on near the door where the primary was landed.

0: Hey, Fishman Time Check.
1: Hey, George. Well, we just had somebody come out of the gate on the 609 side, just standing curbside in front of the white pickup.
0: To confirm, is it from our primary location or the next door one?
1: The next door one that will be secured if there's an interior door. It's related, but it's the secondary one.
0: Copy. Are you able to get any ID at all?
1: Briefly, it looks like an older white male, probably his 40s. He's standing in front of a white pickup. Yeah, he's like an older white guy in his 40s, probably. He's back in the gate now.

0: And this is Irving, copy. Please time check.
1: 701.
2: That white male is a white male, bald. It's going to be black shirt, black shorts.
0: Copy. And different screen show, can you show us, please?
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0: Trev 4.
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0: Mark unit, officer tries to leave from 609. 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
1: The primary in the garage.

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1: The camera in the garage.
2: Open door in the garage. We're looking into the garage of 609 currently, and then the door from the garage to 609 is cracked open.
1: Captain, clear the debris. Please sleep in the garage. The garage. Now we're calling him back into the 1948 garage.
2: You got it, you then go through that garage door.

0: 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Somebody?
1: Affirm, it's a female.
0: Let me see if anybody else is in that house.
2: Still in 609.

0: 16 to SWAT. Per the X here, 609 is going to have one elderly female inside.
1: Yeah, we're in contact with her now.

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0: Engine 9, respond to a known medical. 604A, at 1431, East Poplar Street. 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

0: great. Just for info, we had the older male arrive in a white Dodge, break, and the ex just left with two, I think three J's for school about 2 minutes ago.
1: Be ready, I copy. For drive time, from our first
0: day. Copy that. And primary vehicle is not here.

0: Squad 9, confirming. You copy, Sleeper?
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0: 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Unit to fill?

0: Sweet copy, we're overhead. 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

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Respond to a known manacle. 622C. At South Union Street and East Hazleton Avenue. Engine 2033. Respond to code 2 difficulty breathing. LDR 17. At 1707, Columbard Circle. Cross streets are between Scarborough Drive and Tawny Port Drive.

0: 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Respond to F. Donald Payne. 302A. At 211 San Carlos Way, number 93. Cross streets are between San Antonio Drive and Santa Inez Court.
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1: 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Roughly in the 40s. Possibly overdose.
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Cross streets are between University Avenue and Rawl Street.

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Respond to AOC. 604B. At 1305 East Minor Avenue. Cross streets are between N Airport Way and North Sierra Nevada Street.

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Engine 6, Engine 2, Engine 1, Engine 4, Truck 2, Truck 4, Battalion Chief 1, Battalion Chief 2, and Operator 1. Respond to structure fire first alarm. 601A. At 1230, West Vine Street. Cross streets are between N. Orange Street and North Pershing Avenue.

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1: 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Looks like it might just be an outdoor fire. We'll be checking.
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0: 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The RP was saying it's two houses down from 1230 West Vine.
1: 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Keep the truck coming. 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
0: 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Battalion 1 copy.
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Cross streets are between Emar Street and East Horner Avenue. Engine 2034. Respond to fall. LDI 10. 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Cross streets are between Live Oakway and Applewood Drive.

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0: 727, can I also get the ME info sent to my screen and DL for FIO, please?
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3: 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Cross streets are between Melbourne Avenue and Victoria Avenue.
4: Control 1, 2334.

Engine 2, respond to difficulty breathing. 603E, at 2011, West Acacia Street. Cross streets are between Melbourne Avenue and Victoria Avenue.

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Engine 11. 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At Knickerbocker Drive in West Main.

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0: Number 1, George, 1, Boy Lincoln, 5-2, Paul, 8, Robert, 180-630. Should come back through Chevy.
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0: S-Falcon. CBO2 copy. 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
0: 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Can I get set for 715, please?
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0: Jason 27 to copy a 415 at the intersection of Alston and Mariposa. It's going to be a black male 30, slouching wearing a black hooded sweatshirt, armed with a metal bar, a 415. 27 is call 3143-143.
1: 27, stop. 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

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Respond to difficulty breathing. 501D. At 1038, West Mendocino Avenue. Cross streets are between Kensington Way and Manchester Avenue.

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1: Hey, if I'm through Scott's, I'm underneath Eldorado Street Bridge near the food bank.
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0: 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That shows clear, expired on a P&O 31-2021 on a 2000 Honda out of Elk Grove.

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1: 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Should I get 39?
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0: Copy, SNA 51 report not yet taken. Vehicle was taken sometime overnight from 3411 Ann Street with a cross of wealth. It's going to be a black 2013 Chevy Camaro with a license plate of 9 Union Sam Davis 566. Reference call is 3152-152. Dispatch clear at 839. To David 63.
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Cross streets on Venus California Street and South American Street.

Engine 7, respond to AOC, 305C, at a 6717 Plymouth Road, number 222. Cross streets are between W. Benjamin Hope Drive and Bookner Court.

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0: It's going to be 5 X-ray Robert Tom 951.
1: 10-4 flight comes back, clear expired 0408 of 2021 to a 2004 Chevy out of Manteca.

0: Three attention 793 district 305 C Charles 50 female ALSC Michelle 6 Plymouth 6717 Plymouth Road across the Benjamin Hole in Buckmere unit 222.
1: 2-47, go ahead.
0: 6.
1: 907, thank you.

Patrol on truck 2. We're going to be in route to blood draws. Battalion 1's been notified.

Engine 9, respond to narcotic opioid arrest. 602C, out of 924 and El Dorado Street. Cross streets are between E. Poplar Street and East Acacia Street.

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0: I contacted the person in front of the call location. It's not related to the call. It's a male, Hispanic male, 65 years old. He has a complaint of pain in his chest and asking to call him the ambulance. Can you please call 945 for him?
1: Report.
0: Alert and cautious.
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1: Cat 3.
0: Deck me the school fire alarm and fire drill at 1550 School Avenue.
1: 10-4.
2: Two David 47, go ahead.
1: Two David 47 and 953 exit Eden Park, 900 North Eldorado with a cross of Poplar. Could be a possible OD of an unknown race X in the bathroom, unresponsive.
2: Copy, shows in route.
1: Same 27. If you call, call us through 171-171 for 953X at Eden Park. Engine 13-1, I couldn't read your traffic. Can you repeat?
2: Control 1, engine 13-1 with a new incident.
1: Tim 4, what's the address?
2: 1747 Tokay Colony Road for an odor investigation.
1: 10-4.
2: 43. For the last car you call you just aired, is AMR a fire doing CPR or is it a citizen?
1: He's citizen providing CPR.
2: Copy. Shows on route. That would be code 3 from Market in California.
1: Market in California.
0: Right, 13. I'll be around for that code 3 from the PD.
2: Control 1, it's at 7. We're AOR. We'll handle that. You can cancel the truck.
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0: 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They just said, I'm cut there.
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1: 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Is this
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1: Two David 47.
2: So, medic 7 is going to have 1 on the way to Tamarin Hospital. Seems to be alert and conscious, but someone, she was administered Narcan.

0: is actually by 3.
1: I agree.
0: 906?
1: Alpha.
0: Session 5, Adam 30.
1: Adam 30.
0: 906.
1: 907, can you show me how that's the emergency for the bank, please?
0: 10-4, on your current?

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0: To David 43, I'll show you the 909. Fire already cleared. PD was no longer needed on that lap.
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North San Joaquin Street. Number 208. Cross streets are between Eflora Street and East Poplar Street.

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0: 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At 9311, Twin Brooks Lane. Cross streets are between Sturgeon Road and Stony Creek Lane.
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0: 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At 9311, Twin Brooks Lane. Cross streets are between Sturgeon Road and Stony Creek Lane.
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1: 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Stephen 63, copy.
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1: Vehicle 43, I'm 415 via the RTD, 421 East Weber with a crossing center. It's going to be in the bus stall number 3, an Hispanic male adult wearing all black clothing was in a 415 with a female rider.
0: Force and shows me the tape. 43 in route.

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At 3041, Belmont Drive. 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
1: Responding from South of Hazleton, 8 X-ray, Mary Mary, 539, can I get a 939?
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0: 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At 4510. Alitalia Avenue. Cross streets are between Rowan Way and Arch Airport Road.
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1: 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The person's not home.
0: Ranger 4, 0.
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0: 25.
1: Negative. David 43.
0: 2 day 43.
1: And 3
0: 27 and 2 Sam 27 to copy at 415 over 647 type at 1334 East Hazleton with a cross of airport 647 type static male late 20s often wearing a black tank top maroon swap pants cross of 415 yelling at possible city employees and call 3211 211
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0: to be the place. 9 Sam Yellow Jersey 145.
1: Roger, that plane returns clear current on a 2025 Ford out of Stockton. David 31. Confirming 943.
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Respond to chest pain. 402H. At 22W Jamestown Street. Number 4. Cross streets are between El Dorado Street and Claremont Avenue.

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2: You're Washington and Washington there. 949 Paul George Adam, 939.
1: 10-4, copy Washington and Center. Ian. 33, that plane returns clear current on a 2020. Dan out of Stockton with a release, also out of Stockton.

Top 3. Respond to laceration. 710B. At 4712, East 3rd Street. Cross streets are between S. Sinclair Avenue and South Bognor Avenue.

0: 45.
1: Toronto 45 in Caesar 2, fill 901 blocking at the intersection of West and Alpine. It's going to be two vehicles.

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Cross streets are between Interstate 5 on Ram Fremont and Interstate 5 on Ram Fremont.

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Cross streets are between Argonne Drive and Una Vista Avenue.

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10851, report not yet taken. Vehicle was taken sometime overnight from 1207 Frunston Avenue with a cross of Pinchot. It's going to be a black 2023 Jeep Grand Cherokee with a license plate of 9 yellow Victor Sam 825. Reference call is 322-222. Dispatch clear at 1041.

0: 今天是妇女7。
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1: Number, go ahead.
0: First is a Hyundai of 7 Charles William Zebra 025. And second is another Hyundai, and it's going to be break.
1: Seven, you're...
0: Second plate is going to be 80665.
1: 47, your traffic cutoff. Can you confirm the second plate?
0: Yeah, it's going to be California 80665.

0: 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Can I get you on channel 2?
1: Perfect. Session 2.
2: The second car, it looks like it's going to be a dealer plate.
1: 10-4.
2: And so the numbers, it's going to say 80665-1 Adam.
1: 10-4.

0: 647 confirming. Is this a disabled placard?
1: 47. No, it's not disabled. It says DLR for dealer, I assume.
0: Jeff, are you able to provide the VIN?
1: 10-4, just a sec. Student 47, are you ready for the VIN?
0: Go ahead.
1: It's going to be King, Mary, Henry, Lincoln, Sam, 4, Adam, George, 3, Paul, Union, 411806.
0: Four, that's coming back clear, expired 0908 of 2026 to a 2023 Hyundai. Okay.
1: Student 47, can you repeat that last part you said with a release of?
0: With a release out of Falcon.
1: Thank you.

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1: Stingray 33. 33. 7, crow sighted.

Engine 2031, respond to difficulty breathing. LDL 19W, at 7S School Street. Cross streets are between W Pine Street and West Oak Street.

0: To David 43. Dispatch to David 43, officers Jackson or Rodriguez.
1: Seven, please.
0: Number.

0: Valley 379. Another Valley unit at 3613 Zephyr Court. Yeah, 1 detained. We're code 4.
1: 10-4, copy 3613 Zephyr Court. Can you confirm the call sign for the other Valley unit?
0: I believe it will be 384.
1: 10-4, Valley 384.

0: adelante.
1: Sorry, can you put me on a 901 center in Florida? Can you number 9, John, Yellow Kings, 45? Correction, 546.
2: And where are you involved?
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7:30, that late run's coming back. Clear expired 10/14 of 2025 on a 1996 Toyota. Please say pending out of Antioch. FCW was an open line of someone yelling that you're going to jail, and they weren't responding to the CRO. Previous calls show 2036 Grand Canal, but rapid deploy is putting them closer to 1978 Quail Lakes.

Total 55. 51, 1, 3, 5, 0, 4, 7, 8, 4, 7, 8, 4, 7, 8, 4, 7, 8, 4, 7, 8, 4, 7, 8, 4, 7, 8, 4, 7, 8, 4, 7, 8, 4, 7, 8, 4, 7, 8, 4, 7, 8, 4, 7, 8, 4, 7, 8, 4, 7, 8, 4, 7, 8, 4, 7, 8, 4, 7, 8, 4, 7, 8, 4, 7, 8, 4, 7, 8, 4, 7, 8, 4, 7, 8, 4, 7, 8, 4, 7, 8, 4, 7, 8, 4, 7, 8, 4, 7, 8, 4, 7, 8, 4, 7, 8, 4, 7, 8, 4, 7, 8, 4, 7, 8, 4, 7, 8, 4, 7, 8, 4, 7, 8, 4, 7, 8, 4, 7, 8, 4, 7, 8, 4, 7,

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0: 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At 1042, East 8th Street. Cross streets are between S Sacramento Street and South Union Street.
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1: So far.
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0: 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Adam 45 or 2 David 47.

0: 2 Adam 45 or 2 David 47? Dispatch to 2 Adam 45 Officer Hammer or 2 David 47, 6 Dozer Montez.
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0: The special cars for Lakeview West of 415C at 1940 Quail Lakes, across the Cedar Ridge at the park, possibly related to the 415CW. Advising that she saw a mixed race female in her 20s wearing a black jacket and blue jeans. She was in a 943 with a black male, last wearing a green sweater. The male took off walking away. The female chased after him, leaving a 2 to 3 year old Jay behind. And unit shuttle one.
1: 6-2, and you can hold this and show us en route.
0: Oh, unit en route.

You interrupted the Quail Lakes call. It's going to be last seen at the park across from the church. The RPU was able to take the J. He'll be waiting in a white Mercedes with juvenile.

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1: CPO-2.
0: 906.
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0: Go for it. David 63.
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0: 5930, can you show me 97 with probation now at the teen center on a VRO?
1: Copy the teen center. Is this related to your card?
0: Yeah, this will be separated for probation call.

0: dispatched to the Lakeview units at the park. Per the RP, the ex-half came back and took the J and had her rush off to play in the park before taking off after the male half again. The RP doesn't believe that the juvenile belongs to the ex-half, possibly belongs to the male half. The ex-half was last seen running after the male in a black jacket carrying a young infant.
1: 61 copy. This call will be related to our loss if you can do this.
0: 10-4.

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Cross streets are between Talo Shanter Drive and Talo Shanter Drive.

0: 243 calls raised 202-202. This is Hooker Civic South of 415 at the FBD in the lobby. It's going to be an RP and her daughter, Tatiana, for a child exchange in, do you know, 415. 1027?
1: 1027.
0: Protocol is 3244-244 for 415F in the PE lobby.

0: Charles One.
1: Charles One.
0: Charles One, there's a dog in the gated yard. Could you call the RP and just have him come outside to meet us?

0: 7. Just for clarification, for calls 3244, there's going to be at least 4 subjects involved in the 415F.
1: Copy that. 47. 47.
0: Hold
1: this call. Shows around to that call. 47.
0: Gentlemen.

0: Good evening, 47. This is your info. Could be inside the TD lobby. First subject is a black male, late 20s, dreads, black baseball cap, last thing wearing a white shirt, blue jeans, a black female, red headscarf, large hoop earrings, a dark jacket, holding a baby under 1 year old, a heavy set, black female, last thing wearing a red tank top, no weapons seen, just a louder verbal 415.
1: TD 47, 10-4.

0: 2965. Okay. Just for info, I spoke to the people at the park. They advised that the subjects with the two J's went eastbound on Qual Lakes Drive, heading towards Pershing on foot.
1: On Qual Lakes towards Pershing on foot.
2: Just for info, I just made 3 times in that area on the way back to the Buckingham address, and that was UTL.

0: Valley, 379.
1: 379.
0: Still here on Zephyr Core. 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
1: Unit 2 Sift Valley 379 for transport at 3613 Zephyr Core. Parked out. Control
2: 8. 5 out of 30 on 2.
1: 5 out of 30, copy.
0: Be negative.
1: I'm 30, channel 2 with 3, Charlie.
0: It's over. Okay.

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1: 10-4. 7 North Sturgey towards Valley 379.
2: Hey, sorry, I'm copying now.
0: The drivers, are they clear to go?
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At a 3550 Bunker Heights Road, number 13. 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
1: 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Cross streets are between S Airport Way and South Sierra Nevada Street.

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Repeating for check 3, District 622 C Charles for natural gas line that was hit. PG&E's been requested. 1322 East Hazleton off of the airport in Sierra Nevada.

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0: 42, could you start me a second Code 3 ALS ambulance until we get a little clearer picture on what we're dealing with?
1: Do Medic 71's also an out.
2: Houston 27, we were looking for a Sergeant High for a subject at the door advising they were trying to meet with him. Appointment.
3: Careful, I'll give him that one for
1: you. 10-4.

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Dispatch 2-5, Sam 1, Sergeant High.

0: 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Yeah, that's right, Paul. 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
1: Austrian, your traffic is static only.
0: Control 1231. 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
1: 10-4.
0: Control 1 Medic 42 is on scene. We have a rave into a school bus facing the southeast on Hem in Lodi.
1: 10-4.
2: 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Sir, 2011 on scene. We're going to move this incident back.
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2: 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Cross streets on between E. Magnolia Street and East Rose Street.
3: Controlling, that was 2011. There was only the driver on the school bus. 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

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At 4554, Shelley Court, number 7. Cross streets are between end and East Jamestown Street.

0: 27 units of fellow 415 C-150 type at Gleason's Ice Cream, 501 North Sierra Nevada, with a cross of Fremont. Wearing a black sweater, black pants, seems to be 5150. Advising she's going to 187, everyone, and calling her 415. 27.
1: 27.
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0: 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Cross streets are between Whitney Street and North Lower Sacramento and FR Road.
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Fanny Gray Asian male wearing a black hoodie, black pants, and black hat using a large metal bat to hit rocks onto the freeway. 901.

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2: 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Can you show me around to Crawley Street 310?
4: I came in on play 96980 Edward 2.
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0: 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That's it, 2 David 33.
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0: 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We have a moment. Check your MVC for the multiple priors for that Stanfield address is corrected now.
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1: 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You're on cue.
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0: D'accord. Can you show us invite 3 on an IOQ at Commerce and Walnut?
1: You copy Commerce, what was the cross?
0: Commerce and Walnut.
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2: That's right.
1: 3045F at 10335 Point Reyes Circle, cross of River Oak. CRP is advising her child's father kicked in her door. Bonding.

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1: To Adam 59.
0: Six.
1: Item 7, thank you.
0: And 4.

0: in the door. Can you try to call back CRP and see what the ETA is?
1: Vehicle manager.
2: Confirming for which RP?
0: Yeah, that's all.

0: 65, we'll be on top of Colt Cody. Copy, Colt and Cody.
1: Yeah.
0: No more.

0: 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You guys? Back to the RP and advise to 940 in front of the co-location.
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At 2631, Georgia Avenue. Cross streets are between Elmira Avenue and Flint Avenue.

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Engine 2, respond to chest pain. 622A, at 445 S. San Joaquin Street. Cross streets are between East Lenora Street and East Church Street.

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We're being waved off by the ambulance for AOR.

0: 25. We'll be on a stop at Hammer, just east of Richland.
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0: 22 or not.
1: 29 copy. And then, did you guys copy the message? We're heading south.
0: I did not yet, but copy that. We'll be around.
1: Copy. And once we get down there, I am going to be 908 at the SCB for just a little bit.

0: 25. 25 units Bone, Houston, 27 to copy. At 245, just occurred at 3420 Bellevue Ave with a cross of Ralph. It's going to be RP's cousin's caregiver, Luella Wilburn, black female, 21 years old, last seen wearing a purple dress, tan hat, and black rim. The name white, Nissan Sentra, license plate 9, yellow, X-ray Lincoln, 911, intentionally drove her vehicle into the RP three times. 27 is call us 3354, 354.
1: 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Top 3. Respond to vehicle accident. 744A, at 3420, Bellevue Avenue. Cross streets are between Ralph Avenue and Carpenter Road.

0: Southbound 27 to Adam 25, just for info or peak, get advised, the suspect is still 987.
1: Control, I need to 3-5 take the call for the truck.
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0: Mary 13, just for info, the subject's code 4, she was attempting to jump off the El Dorado Street Bridge. If I can get a unit with a car to assist.
1: Unit with a vehicle to assist at the intersection of Church and El Dorado for Mary 13.
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0: 27, if you could call the caller 3366366 for 920914.
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for Pink French in 2032, District M. Murray, 20 Cook, 2 Lift Assist, 337 Hillborn, off of Washington Central. Repeating French in 12, Medic 6, District 650, E. Edward. 29-year-old female near Syncope, abnormal breathing, 727 South Sinclair, off of Washington, Maine.

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0: 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CHP on view day 415 asking for PDP response. 2 Sam 27 is call history 378-378.
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0: Empire Civic South and 2027 a copy at 940 with code enforcement at 430 East Weber with a copy center to clear a five-story building with signs of possible entry. 2027, its call history 379-379.
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